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BFB's Gurkha Radio Sunday Nunsa Srita Rakari Kramhalka Fulka Maile Hununsa Mosenego Sadma Yupail Ghanta Rabisuka Pacharsit Nitara Unirka Bisis Kun Barimasi Mojan Kiri Rakti Airikusu Rahamili Duyota 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